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3: 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I'll see you at the show with
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And though you fight to stay alive, your body starts to shiver.

0: ABC Hits. 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
1: Time, time, sincere, sincere. 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